Saturday nights. What were they made for? Strictly with Claudia? I have the superior fringe and no capes with me, darling. What else is there on a Saturday night? A masked singer? I think not. You get the real deal with me, Maisie Bug. And I'd like to thank you all for coming here tonight and watching me and my little show. Maisie Bug's Disco Toilet. Saturday nights, 7 p.m. only on Noisebox Radio. And remember, and I love you all!

0: 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Well, let us know when you've done us. That sounds exhausting. Why not listen to Noisebox Radio instead? We've got old music and new music, so no need to pretend we're hip to the lingo jive. 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

0: Hello, I'm a megalomaniacal supervillain intent on world domination. When I'm not choosing orange jumpsuits for my lackeys, stealing nuclear submarines, or ordering super lasers for my hollowed-out volcano base, I appease my wafer-thin conscience by patroning worthy causes. 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

0: Saturday nights. What were they made for? Strictly with Claudia? I have the superior fringe and no capes with me, darling. What else is there on a Saturday night? A masked singer? I think not. You get the real deal with me, Maisie Bug. And I'd like to thank you all for coming here tonight and watching me and my little show. Maisie Bug's Disco Toilet. 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

0: Do you like music? Yeah, yeah. Good music? Yeah, yeah. From all around the world in different times? Yeah, yeah. Have I got a show for you? 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People enjoy it.
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Hello there, it's me, Jimmy Neal, and I'm not lying when I tell you that there's some cracking music on Noisebox Radio all across the river, brackets big. And if you don't believe me, I'll give you a good old shoeing with a crocodile. Brackets, that song what I did.

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0: Saturday nights. What were they made for? Strictly with Claudia? I have the superior fringe and no capes with me, darling. What else is there on a Saturday night? A masked singer? I think not. You get the real deal with me, Maisie Bug. And I'd like to thank you all for coming here tonight and watching me and my little show. Maisie Bug's Disco Toilet. 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

Hi, I'm Scrooge McDuck, currently in traction with a broken coccyx from having leapt onto a huge pile of coins. 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That means talk down to, by the way. 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

0: Saturday nights. What were they made for? Strictly with Claudia? I have the superior fringe and no capes with me, darling. What else is there on a Saturday night? A masked singer? I think not. You get the real deal with me, Maisie Bug. And I'd like to thank you all for coming here tonight and watching me and my little show. Maisie Bug's Disco Toilet. 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And remember, and I love you all!
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0: Hi, I'm Scrooge McDuck, currently in traction with a broken coccyx from having leapt onto a huge pile of coins. 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

0: Hello, I'm Robin Asquith. You might remember me from such rumpy-pumpy romps as Confessions of a Window Cleaner, Confessions of an Assistant to the Manager, and Confessions of a Dream Alchemist. But what you might not know is that I'm called Robin because I'm actually a collection of 164 small birds wearing a man-shaped suit. There's three of us in the penis alone. 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
1: So let's get the network together. 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

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I'd gone back and visit her, but she got a problem. She got a little Cho-Cho. Cho-Cho Sam was her name, and Mr. Taylor Wolf. Take it away, Cho-Cho.

search, U.S. Navy. I'm a bounder. I married a Yankee girl. But I went back to visit old Japan, where there she was.

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I know I can count on you. Good luck. Noisebox Radio. Oh, good, I'm not too late. I'm Ben Baker from 27 Seconds in the Future to warn you that you must listen to my show, Ben Baker vs. Monday, every week from 8pm, or a temporal loop will open.

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0: 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And rounding up the night with more music from around the world is Keir Hardie at 10 p.m. and It's a Small World. 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

0: Hi there, nice to be with you. Happy you could stick around. Like to introduce Legs Larry Smith, drums. And Sam Spoons, rhythm pole. And Vern Dudley Bohay Noel, bass guitar. And Neil Innes, piano. Come in, Rodney Slater, alto saxophone. With Roger Ruskin Spear on tenor sax. Hi, Vivian Stanchel, trumpet. Big hello to Big John Wayne, xylophone. And Robert Morley, guitar. Billy Butlin, spoons. And looking very relaxed, Adolf Hitler on vibes. Nice. Princess Anne on sousaphone. Introducing Liberace, clarinet. With Garner Ted Armstrong on vocals. Lord Snooty and his pals tap dancing. In the groove with Harold Wilson, violin. And Franklin McCormack on harmonica. Over there, Eric Clapton, ukulele. Hi, Eric. On my left, Sir Kenneth Park, bass sax. Great honor, sir. Especially flown in for us, a Sessions Gorilla on Vox Humana. Nice to see Incredible Shrinking Man on euphonium. Drop out with Peter Scott on Duck Call. Hearing from you later, Casanova, on horn. Yeah, digging General de Gaulle on accordion. Really wild, General. Thank you, sir. Roy Rogers on trigger. Tune in Wild Man of Borneo on bongos. Count Basie Orchestra on triangle. Thank you. Great to hear the Rawlinsons on trombone. Back from his recent operation, Dan Drop, hot. And representing the flower people, Quasimodo on bells. Wonderful to hear Brainiac on banjo. We welcome Baldunikin as himself. Very appealing, Max Jaffa. Mmm, that's nice, Max. What a team, Zebra Kit and Horace Batchelor on percussion. And a great favorite and a wonderful performer, all of us here, J. Arthur Rank on gong.
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Saturday nights. What were they made for? Strictly with Claudia? I have the superior fringe and no capes with me, darling. What else is there on a Saturday night? A masked singer? I think not. You get the real deal with me, Maisie Bug. And I'd like to thank you all for coming here tonight and watching me and my little show. Maisie Bug's Disco Toilet. 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
1: Hey, that's me!
0: At 8 p.m, where anything goes, including the underpants. And rounding up the night with more music from around the world is Keir Hardie at 10 p.m. and It's a Small World. 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

0: The rabbit kicked the bucket.
1: The rabbit kicked the bucket. The rabbit kicked the bucket. The rabbit kicked the bucket. The rabbit kicked the bucket. The bucket. The bucket kicked. The rabbit kicked the rabbit.
2: The sporting event of the decade, the Goodwill Games. 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The Goodwill Games, this July on KCPQ.

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1: Welcome to Brown Cullen, and we start today's show with latest news of our appeal. Isn't that right, John?
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1: The children of St. Dingbat's School in Cockermouth had a bring and buy sale and a sponsored swim.
0: Ooh.
1: But unfortunately nobody bought anything because everything got wet.
0: Oh dear, and I've had a letter from Gavin Dysentery of Bitchfield in Lancashire, who spent the last 3 weeks sitting in a bath of baked beans.
1: Fabulous, John. How much money's he raised?
0: I don't think there's anything to do with the appeal, John. 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Oh, well.
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0: 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She's only 37.
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On Wednesday, the 23rd of July, Independent Television spectacular coverage of the royal wedding will bring every detail of the magnificent procession to your screens. 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
2: 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What else is there on a Saturday night? A masked singer? I think not. You get the real deal with me, Maisie Bug. 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Maisie Bug's Disco Toilet. 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

I'm tuning into Noise Box on Saturday at 7 in case a certain little Maisie comes by. Oh me, oh my, I hope that little Maisie comes by. She'll do your request at a push, the music is a royal flush, you'll be glad that she dropped by. I'm tuning into Noise Box on Saturday at 7 in case a certain little Maisie comes by.

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0: Bungo.
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0: 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They're both very sorry.
1: Turn it off.
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3: Welcome, bienvenue, au revoir, bonjour, welcome to Love and Rain, episode 9 of a radio series.
4: And the theme for this week's episode is no themes, because can't be bothered.
3: You have delightful bird song.
4: Thank you.
3: It's like you live in a sort of Shakespearean dell, do you know what I mean? It's like...
4: There are parakeets that live in an area of Hackney, and there are green parakeets that were rumoured to be descendants of the ones that Jimi Hendrix had, but that's been found to be false.
3: Right.
4: Through research.
3: So they think they escaped from the zoo or something, don't they?
4: Yeah, but they are tons of them, just charging around the place. Charging, flying.
3: Yeah, because my girlfriend used to live near Victoria Park, and that's full of them as well.
4: There's also a woodpecker lives in a tree at the end of our garden.
3: Hmm.
4: You have to think, what are you doing?
3: Yeah. Get a job.
4: Yeah, yes, that's your name and your job, but why?
3: Yeah.
4: What happens when you've pecked all the wood out of that tree? What are you going to be then?
3: His job here is done. He goes back to his home planet. It's time for our banter, because I haven't spoken to you in a week since we did the last show. What have you been up to?
4: What did I do? I did nothing. My son went camping on Friday, so me and my wife had a weekend alone for the first time in a long time. But what did you do, Joe?
3: Well, what didn't I do, son?
4: Go to the moon?
3: I didn't go to the moon, but I went to the movies. I went to the Leicester Square IMAX, 10 a.m. on Saturday morning, and I watched Chris Nolan's Odyssey. Chris, I call him Chris, because I used to know his sister Linda when she was in the mood for dancing.
4: Jeez, that took me so fucking
3: I really enjoyed that. And then in the afternoon, we decided to go to Knightsbridge, because in the evening, we were going to the Royal Albert Hall. So we got to South Kensington. We hung around a bit of the Albert Memorial and sat in the sun and had an ice cream. It was lovely. And then we decided to go to a nice bar that I'd heard about, where the Rolling Stones launched Beggar's Banquet. And we went there, and it was festooned with Rolling Stones images of that evening.
4: Yeah.
3: And we're sitting there, and we're looking at the menu, and everything's hella expensive, as you'd imagine.
4: But London.
3: Yeah, but a bottle of champagne.
4: The second worst place in London.
3: Yeah, but a bottle of champagne was £100. And we thought, well, we're going to spend more than 50 quid each on rounds of drinks here. So we went all decadent, and we chucked 50 quid in each and got a bottle of champagne.
4: Wow.
3: We sat there drinking champagne out of a bucket, right?
4: A KFC bucket.
3: KFC bucket. And then I'm sitting there, and my girlfriend nudges me and goes, "That's Jeremy Clarkson." I look up, Jeremy bloody Clarkson walked in and ordered a big glass of wine at the bar.
4: How did he order? Was he funny?
3: I don't know. I didn't want to pay too much attention to him, because I thought he's the kind of person who would go, "What are you bloody looking at?" You know, because he's a dick, yeah.
4: One time I was in the middle of nowhere. I'd been to a wedding and just having the worst day ever. Next day, there was a pub next to the train station. So, all right, I go in there. Sat down, ordered a pint. And then the fella walks in wearing a shell suit. This would have been like 2014 as well. In my memory, it is a shell suit, black shell suit with purple and green stripes on it.
3: Yeah.
4: And he goes, "Ooh, pint of Shiraz, please." And the barwoman goes, "What?" And he goes, "A glass of Shiraz." And it was Chris Tarrant.
3: Oh, my God.
4: And I was trying to explain to my ex-girlfriend who I was with, which is why I was having a bad time, who it was. And I got my iPod out and I found the song "Who Wants to Be a Millionaire?" And she was like, "That's not Frank Sinatra." Anyway, Clarkson.
3: Yeah, Clarkson sat down with people who were very posh. One of whom, he was wearing one of those shirts you always see posh people wearing. But then afterwards, I went to the Royal Albert Hall and I watched Prague at the Proms, which was...
4: Do you still do that bobbing up and down thing?
3: No. This was not the last night of the Proms. This was just BBC Symphony Orchestra doing Prague music. But we had celebrity singers come out to sing some of the songs. Mm-hmm. First one that came out was Guy Garvey, then Jane Weaver, then countryman and friend, Griff Rhys. Not Griff Rhys Jones. He came out and he did a couple of... what was the first one he did? Living in the Past by Jethro Tull.
4: Living on My Own by Freddie Mercury.
3: Yeah, yeah. Imagine him doing that.
4: Be-do-dee, they don't have no time for no monkey business.
3: That's very
4: good.
3: Don't
4: have to imagine it. It's there.
3: Good. But anyway, that was what I got up to this weekend.
4: Should we play some songs for the ladies and gentlemen?
3: Let's do that, because that's why they're here.
4: I'm going to play Alcohol by Saturday Looks Good to Me, an indie band from America.

0: Baby Smith with Limoncello River from their brand new album Lately Love Is Dead. They are from Germany and I think they're great, and they're on just about to embark on a European and English tour.
1: I enjoyed that.
0: Yeah, it's good, isn't it? We're going to do a feature now, which I'm calling, and I haven't got a jingle for it because I couldn't think of anything clever enough. The past was a different country.
1: I might just play the theme tune, Dad's Army.
0: That's a good idea. So this week in The Past Was a Different Country, I was scrolling on the internet one day, which sounds like the 21st century version of the Monster Mash, doesn't it? I was scrolling on the internet one day when I encountered the Loaded Laughter Awards. Do you remember this?
1: You sent this to me in the week, and I was shocked to see that Loaded was still a thing in the early 2000s. I thought, you know, by the advent of the internet and, you know, the law that meant shelves had to be lowered in newsagents, that everyone was just buying pornography now.
0: Yeah, I used to buy Loaded for Office Pest.
1: For the articles, yeah.
0: Exactly, yeah.
1: One time I went to buy a copy of Sky magazine that had Sharon Stone in a bed on the front cover, and the woman behind the counter went, "I am not selling this to you," and she thought it was a grot mag, and I had to protest, no, it's art and fashion and music.
0: Yeah.
1: And then I got home and it was a massive poster of Sharon Stone in the middle of it, and yeah.
0: You sullied it.
1: Yeah, oh God, yeah. 3 times a day.
0: Now, the Loaded Laughter Awards was a award ceremony held every year by Loaded magazine. I'm assuming it was voted by the readers. They were inaugurated in 2003, which, yes, like you, I was shocked it was still going then. And it lasted until 2013. But I thought it would be fun to, if I cherry pick a couple from each year, and you have to guess who do you think it was?
1: All right, yeah.
0: Okay, so in 2003, we'll start off right at the first award ceremony. I tell you what, for the first one, we'll do them all, and then after that, we'll cherry pick, because then everyone knows what to expect.
1: Okay, yeah.
0: So the first one.
1: The level. Everyone gets the level.
0: Mm.
1: All right.
0: So in 2003, who do you think the readers and contributors, writers of Loaded magazine declared the best stand-up of 2003?
1: Russell Brand.
0: Oh, you got the right letter. I could do an impression
1: Russ
0: of him.
1: Russ Abbott. I'll go on then, yeah.
0: I went on Baker Grove the other day and there was a dinosaur in a bathtub.
1: Ross Noble.
0: Correct.
1: I watched one of his stand-up things once and it was so tiring. I never want to see his face again.
0: So, Simon Love, 2003. Mm-hmm. What do you think the funniest TV show was?
1: The Office.
0: No.
1: No.
0: That's particularly highbrow. Channel 4.
1: Ooh, Balls of Steel.
0: Oh, again, you got the right letter, but the wrong show.
1: I don't know. Where is it?
0: Bow Selector. Now, linked to that, Simon Love. Who's the funniest man in 2003?
1: Lee Francis. Avid Marion.
0: Correct. They've put Avid Marion brackets Lee Francis.
1: All right.
0: Lee Francis is like that film. You know that man who was the diving bell and the butterfly, where he's trapped inside a body and can't communicate? He's like that because everyone just knows him as Keith Levin. Now, it's 2003. Simon Love, who's the funniest radio program? Who has the funniest radio program?
1: Miles.
0: Correct.
1: Yes.
0: Yeah.
1: Do you know why? Because he's got Comedy Dave on his side.
0: Oh, well. We might hear about a bit more about him later. Who's the best comedy duo in 2003?
1: What channel are they on?
0: ITV.
1: Anton Deck?
0: Correct.
1: They weren't on ITV in 2003.
0: Well, they're not doing CD UK or whatever.
1: Oh, yeah. When I flew to America last, I couldn't get off page one of the films, so I watched Alien Autopsy starring Anton Deck. I really liked it.
0: Oh, did you?
1: I thought, little one.
0: Yeah.
1: Had a career in comedic films that the one with the big forehead, the boozy one, has ruined.
0: Anyway, so who is, in the opinion of Loaded, a Loaded legend?
1: Ken Dodd.
0: No.
1: Am I close? Is it that area?
0: Think of the sexiest man alive in 2003.
1: Russ Abbott.
0: No.
1: I don't know. Who is it then?
0: Leslie Phillips. Ding dong.
1: I say.
0: I'm going to go 2004, and I'm going to cherry pick these, because obviously we can't go through all of them. It's 2004, Simon Love. Who do you think the funniest radio personality is in 2004?
1: Is it Chris Miles?
0: It is, yeah.
1: If you're good, you're good. You can't deny greatness. If you start doing that, that's how we get in this situation.
0: Who's the best double act?
1: Lucas and Williams.
0: Correct. All 2005, who's the best double act?
1: Lucas and Williams.
0: Correct. Who's the Loaded legend in 2005?
1: Any clues?
0: You get nothing for a pair in this game.
1: Ralph Fiennes.
0: Correct. Now, this one's funny. This hasn't aged well. Who's the funniest DJ?
1: Scott Mills.
0: Correct.
1: My Rolodex of disgraced DJs. It was like, yeah. No, not him. Not that one. Not that one.
0: Yeah. Now, okay. 2006. What's the funniest radio show?
1: Scott Mills?
0: No. It's Chris Boyles. Again,
1: it's a real ding-dong between them.
0: Real ding-dong. Now, again, through the prism of this hasn't aged well, bear that in mind. Uh-huh. 2006, who's the funniest man?
1: Russell Brand.
0: Correct.
1: Yeah.
0: We'll jump to 2011, Simon.
1: Mm-hmm.
0: Who's the funniest radio sidekick?
1: What a category. Who are the nominees?
0: I don't know who the nominees are, but I think you know who the winner was.
1: Comedy Dave.
0: Comedy David Wood, funniest man in radio. We're going to jump to the very last edition of The Loaded Laughters, 2013. What do you think The Loaded Laughters voted as the funniest film of 2013? The funniest film of 2013.
1: It's too late for Sex Lives of the Potato Men.
0: It's too late. And we've already mentioned the star of this.
1: Lesbian Vampire Killers?
0: No. I'll give you a clue. He was close to home, Simon.
1: Keith Lemon, the movie?
0: Correct. The funniest film of 2013, according to Loaded, was Keith Lemon, the film.
1: I've not seen Keith Lemon, the film, so I can't make a judgment. But,
0: no, I mean, yeah. I haven't, but I've seen the trailer and it looked abysmal.
1: Maybe we should do that for a merch party.
0: Maybe we should. And Sex Lives of the Potato Men.
1: I've seen that film.
0: Oh, I didn't get all the way through it. I found it too depressing.
1: It's a difficult wank, but, you know, I got there.
0: Well, anyway, that's the end of The Past of Different Countries. Time for another song.
1: This song is from the latest album by Panda Bear and Sonic Boom. Sonic Boom I saw live a couple of years ago, and he is the greatest advert I've ever seen for heroin use, because he does not look like a day over 30, and he must be knocking 60 now. This is from their new album, A Question of When, and it is called Revive Him.

0: I'm the letter J, and I don't officially exist in the Welsh alphabet.
1: Yes, you do.
0: So every Wednesday at 7 p.m, I get a chance to kick back and relax at the handy cafe adjoining the I Couldn't Speak a Word of English studios, and entirely ignore Rhys Owens playing Welsh language music, none of which had better contain the letter J, with English language talking in between, which again had better not include any J's.
1: There's a book here called Welsh Phonetics.
0: I couldn't speak a word of English. An eclectic mix that spans a decade and proves you don't have to speak the language to appreciate the music. Every Wednesday at 7, repeated Sundays at 3. Anyway, got to go, your tea's arrived.
1: Careful.
0: And I've got to tuck into this delicious meal of Celtic.
1: Oh, for
0: Farpob, Asglodion.
2: Sausage, beans, and chips.
3: Hey!
4: I had some exciting news today, I forgot to tell you.
5: Yeah.
4: Well, you know, you and I go to watch Swed and the Manic
5: Swed.
4: Manic Street Preachers.
5: Manic Street Preachers. Say it the way Americans would say it. Manic Street
4: Preachers. Manic Street Preachers. I'm also going to see Hannah Cohen with you.
5: Mm-hmm.
4: I'm also going to see Morrissey in December. But today I found out I'm going to another exciting concert. I'm going to go to see Bob Dylan.
5: Oh.
4: Yeah.
5: Get ready.
4: Yeah. He's going to come out and he's going to go... Thank you. That was Mr. Tambourine Man.
5: He's not playing there. No, I've seen him like six times since 2002. Mm. I think the last time I saw him was at Royal Albert Hall.
4: Yeah.
5: And some bloke just sat next to me with his phone out, just scrolling through photos. And my friend Paul, who I was with, went, "Will you put your phone away?" And the man got really arsy and stormed off. You've paid like 80 quid for this, these tickets.
4: My God.
5: Yeah. That was in 2012 as well.
4: Yeah, and he's aged a lot since then. I'm quietly thinking it's going to be awful.
5: No, he doesn't do any old songs now. He doesn't do like a Rolling Stone anymore. Basically, he'll do songs from Rough and Rowdy Ways, and then he'll be like cherry pick from the decades.
4: But they won't be like, "I'm too shy, so shy anyway, too shy, shy." It'll be fun.
5: I hope you enjoy it though. It should be good. This is Royal Festival Hall, yeah?
4: Yes. Yeah, my girlfriend had to join the Royal Festival Hall. So she
5: was a tea lady.
4: Yeah, so she could get the early launch tickets. But she had that horrible stress where she'd logged on at like 9 a.m.
5: to get in the queue.
4: To get
5: in
4: the
5: virtual
4: queue. She got to the very front of the queue and it crashed.
5: Yeah.
4: And then sent her all the way to the back. We've got another, it's not a feature, it's more of a chat. It's a little chat.
5: Chat. We did a chat jingle before, didn't we? We just said chat at the same time. Three, two, one. Chat.
4: I was thinking about weird duets, because it's linked to a song I'm going to play in a minute.
5: Yeah.
4: But I was thinking of like weird people that you wouldn't think would appear on a song together, but do. Like, for instance, like Bing Crosby, David Bowie, Pavarotti and Bono.
5: Yeah.
4: Is there any you can think of?
5: Well, there's one from the early 90s. I'm just doing some live action role play. No, Googling.
4: Hmm.
5: You're right. You're sniffing up drugs.
4: I was having a sip from a water bowl, but it's new and it's making noises. Because I nearly just choked.
5: On the album The Red Shoes by Kate Bush, one of your favourites, there's a song called Why Should I Love You that features Prince on keyboards, guitar, bass guitar, vocals and co-arranger.
4: Wow.
5: And also Lenny Henry.

0: Bloody hell. That's never going to happen again, is it?
1: Not in this lifetime.
0: No. I was watching the film Avengers, you know, the 1998 version. There's a
1: with,
0: moment...
1: the Ralph Fiennes, you think. Yeah. Good game, Ralph Fiennes, yeah.
0: That's it, yeah. There's a bit where Dame Eileen Atkins shoots Sean Ryder with a machine gun. I thought, that's never going to happen again. Never going to see that again. I think that's going to take some beating. The
1: Lenny Henry and Prince.
0: Prince and Lenny Henry on the same record. That is impressive.
1: Well, what have you got?
0: Well, I'm going to play it for you now. There's a band, okay. A band called Japanese Breakfast. And on the latest album, which is very good, there's a song called Men in Bars, where Mrs. Japanese Breakfast, I assume her name is, does a duet with, and get this, Simon, Jeff Bridges.
1: No.
0: And he, you know when Jeff Bridges did True Grit and he was like, I'm going to do that voice. And then he decided forever he's going to just do that voice now. It's very soulful and moving because he's using his gruff cowboy voice because that's his real voice now.
1: Doesn't he have like throat cancer?
0: Oh, yeah, maybe. Maybe,
1: that's why he sings like that.
0: Yeah. But it's a beautiful song that I couldn't stop listening to when it first came out. So I'm going to play it for you now. It's called Men in Bars by Japanese Breakfast.

0: That was Japanese Breakfast with Men in Bars, with her and Jeff Bridges from the album For Melancholy Brunettes and Sad Women.
1: His voice reminded me of someone else. I can't think who it is. It was really nice.
0: He sounds a bit like the Macho Man Randy Savage.
2: Oh, yeah! I'm a man in bar!
0: This is a bit of a feature idea, or more of a question. Right. My girlfriend is a fan of a particular podcast about two old men who used to write for magazines who talk to each other. I think it's called A Word in Your Era, something.
1: Oh, yeah, that lot.
0: Now, she came up with a question, but she was too nervous to send it into them. She'll kill me for saying this. And I heard it, and I thought, this is a fucking brilliant question, so I'm going to pinch it for our show. And I sent it to you, and your first reaction...
2: In your face, Hepworth.
0: Yeah, in face. I call them Robert and Richard. I sent it to you live, and she saw your reaction when you came back and said, that is a brilliant question.
1: Yeah.
0: So she can feel good about herself with that one. Now, the question
1: well
0: is...
1: Then.
0: Is there a band named after a song who have ever made a song better than the one they're named after?
1: I'm saying yes.
0: Yeah, what's your choice? Because I'm sure you've got more than me.
1: Madness.

0: after that Madness. Mm. Madness, they call it Madness, which is an old ska song. Mm. That I first heard when they did it, they showed that for an advert in the late 90s.
1: That's right, yeah. And it's amazing.
0: By Seconda, yes, it'll fill you with gladness.
1: Amazing that they turned good into that song that was written by an evil lion.
0: No, don't get it.
1: Scar from the Lion King. Anyway, yes, that's the first time I'd heard that song as well.
0: Have you got one?
1: Yeah, I was going to say the band Radiohead have done many better songs than the song they're named after.
0: Yes, Talking Heads.
1: Yeah.

0: Yeah, I've tried with Talking Heads many times. There's obviously a few of their songs I really like, but I've tried and they just don't do it for me. And that's fine.
1: Have you heard Ian Owen, David Byrne's Life in the Bush of Ghosts or whatever it's called?
0: No.
1: Amazing.
0: Yeah?
1: Genuinely. Put that on your list to listen to tomorrow.
0: Okay.
1: It's like a radio broadcast from space, just picking up all the different frequencies and things. It sounds like there's loads of samples and things on of like radio broadcasts and things, and it's a really weird album. Weird, okay. In a good way. I've got another example, but I'm torn. So Squeeze were named after the Velvet Underground album Squeeze.
0: Oh yeah.
1: At least that's what I read a few years ago. That might be absolute balls. Yeah, nobody likes that album except for me.
0: Yeah, that's the Trickers Broom album.
1: It is, no, it is just a Dougie Hall solo album. Yeah.

0: I was going to say, I thought you were going to say my favourite band, of course, Death Cab for Cutie.
1: Yeah, that is one that doesn't work, isn't it? Yeah. That's one that asks about face.
0: Yeah, because Death Cab for Cutie is a much better song than anything they've done.
1: Yeah.
0: Also has the actual Beatles watching them play it at one point, while the strippers go in.
1: Yes. They're not watching them, though, are they?
0: No.
1: Every time I see Magical Mystery Tour, I'm just thinking, you know, like rats up drainpipes.
0: Yeah, there is. We talked about this before, I think. I can't remember if it was on or off air, but it's definitely their best period.
1: For looks-wise, yeah. I would say so.
0: Yeah. John basically still strawberry fielding, but he hadn't got the moustache.
1: Yeah, and Ringo and George have got tashes. Yeah. And Paul just looks amazing.
0: He looks incredible. Just before he got a bit podge when he met Linda.
1: All that home cooking.
0: All that home.
1: Weirdly.
0: Lentils.
1: Like a bad photo of Paul McCartney looks like a really good photograph of my dad when he was younger.
0: Right. I thought you were going to say a bad picture of Paul McCartney is still better than any picture I've ever had taken of myself.
1: Well, yeah, true. Yeah.
0: Although you were kind of like heroin chicy Svelte at one point, weren't you? So you've probably got a lot of pictures you look back on and go, I look pretty good there.
1: Yeah, because I'm doing that blog thing. I'm going back and finding lots of old photographs.
0: Mm.
1: There's a photograph of me. I played bass for Daniel Johnston, 2007, I think. Yeah, so it was 19 years ago last week. So I put that blog thing out.
0: Yeah.
1: The last photograph on that blog piece was, I look like I'm 500 foot tall. I'm that thin.
0: Before you had some home cooking.
1: Before I was introduced by a girlfriend to A, lager, and B, fish finger sandwiches with gravy.
0: Oh,
1: and
0: my
1: just
0: God.
1: Gravy on everything.
0: No, you don't have fish fingers and gravy, surely.
1: Yeah.
0: That's disgusting.
1: Try it. No, try it at home, listeners. Gravy with garden peas in the gravy.
0: Yeah. Well, where's the fish finger sandwiches in them?
1: Well, you put the bread, then you put the fish fingers on, then you pour the gravy on, then you pour the peas so they stick into the gravy. The gravy has to be thick. The consistency of...
0: Surely the bread just turns into a sort of soggy pulp in your hand.
1: No. You get the gravy has to be like the consistency of ketchup.
0: That sounds fucking horrible. Yeah. I'm sorry, it does.
1: Yesterday, I did have a tomato sauce sandwich and my wife was disgusted.
0: But you mean just tomato sauce?
1: And butter. So it's bread, buttered, with tomato sauce.
0: Well, what's wrong with you?
1: I'm sorry, we can't all eat gourmet food in a champagne restaurant.
0: Sorry, it's just the way it is now. It's the way I've landed. My mum used to make me banana. It's her birthday today, by the way. Happy birthday, mother.
1: Oh, happy birthday, Mrs. Ring.
0: Yeah. she used to make us as a snack when we were kids, banana sandwich with sugar on it.
1: Ooh. Not sure about that.
0: Yeah, it's quite
1: nice. Seems like that diabetes waiting to happen.
0: Oh my God, yeah, not good. But as a small child, I remember watching the monkeys.
1: Oh my God, yeah.
0: Monkeys in the morning, not the animal, the TV show, eating me banana and sugar sandwiches. I tell you what, listeners, I should say, by the way, everybody, now you know our Gmail address. Please write in with your favourite food when you were a kid, and also your ideas for bands that are better than the song they're named after.
1: The email address is loveandrainontheradio@gmail.com.
0: Yeah, and by the way, we are only got one more episode after this, and we're having a little hiatus. We'll be back in October, so we will read them out. We will get to them, so don't worry, they'll stockpile. And

0: anything that's on your mind, just let us know, even if you're writing in saying you two are pricks. Now, talking of dips.
1: L&P.
0: Dips, and we're not talking about your pea gravy fish fingers monstrosity. We're going to play two songs back to back. So we're going to dip into our music library. See what I did there? I like your throat.
2: Sorry, that noise is my throat.
0: Sounds like the devil. Now, first up, Simon, is you. And I'm going to back into yes. mine. So what are you playing for us next?
2: So this song is by Paul Williams, not that one, but the Little Alex Horn equivalent from New Zealand Taskmaster, doing a song called Surf Music from his album Surf Music.

0: That was Blood by Mary and the Junkyard from their new album Role Model Hermit, which I strongly recommend. It's very good. Yes.
1: I haven't heard it.
0: No, it's good.
1: But I will.
0: Yeah, it's good. It's good. But now it gives me great pleasure to announce that...
2: Sorry. I was waiting for something.
0: It gives me great pleasure to introduce a personal hero of mine when I was growing up, John Andrew, the drummer from the band Kingmaker, who's going to bring us even... He's dead, and I'm not dead. Discs.
3: Dearly beloved, we are gathered here today to get through this thing called death. Electric word, death. It means forever, and that's a mighty long time. But I'm here to tell you there's something else. You got to choose the music you want played at your funeral. Today at the chapel, it is the turn of John Andrew from Kingmaker to choose his Dead and I'm Dead discs. Dead and I'm Dead discs. Dead and I'm Dead discs. Bye.
4: Hello, it's John Andrew here from the band Kingmaker. I've been nominated by John to come up with the three songs that I want to be played at my funeral, which feels a little bit close to home since I turned 63 a couple of months ago. So the first song I've been asked is the song to have my coffin walked into. Now, in my head, it'd be something really cool. I'd always thought that my funeral will be something like the opening of Down by Law, the film by Jim Jarmusch, with Jockey Full of Bourbon playing along. But it's going to be in holes, so it's not going to work quite the same. So I'm still going a little bit in that kind of direction, and I think the song I really like is The Way I Walk by The Cramps.

from Gravest Hits, which also sounds a little bit appropriate. Now, the song that I'm actually going to be cremated to, this, I think, I have thought about this one, unfortunately, and I think the song I really like, it's a song actually from a film, and it's probably my favourite film about being in a band, and it feels like the most appropriate film about being in a band, and that's Frank. I know John Ronson, who wrote the script, I think, seemed to really nail it. But the song at the end, it's really poignant, and the song I think I'd like to have played is I Love You All. I may have been a bit of a grumpy so-and-so from time to time, but I think it's just to send a message to all my friends and family that I do love you all.

final song, which is, I suppose, the song that nobody at my funeral is going to hear, is the song that I'm reborn to. I had kind of thought I might go for some epic prog like Starless by King Crimson, but I'm going to go with something that's a bit more literal. And it's a song that always really moved me, always raised a small tear in my eyes, I think, and that is Wake Up by the Arcade Fire. Beautiful song.

0: my hero, my mate, John Andrew there. Best indie drummer, I think, of the whole period of ever. A lovely little segment you've made there, Simon, and he did a lovely job.
1: Yeah.
0: Well, we're going to have to park it there, ladies and gentlemen. It's been another wonderful week.
1: You had a laugh.
0: You know, as Morecambe and Wise once said, rubbish.
1: I was trying to get myself I'm driving whilst having a heart attack jokes.
0: Well, you've only got 1 week left of us, ladies and gentlemen, so we're going to bow out here. And I'm going to, for my song, I'm going to play one of my favourite songs of all time, which only came out in the last 10 years or so. But I think it moves me to tears, Simon. I'm not afraid to say it. I'm a man.
1: Okay.
0: It's by Weyer's Blood, and it's called Picture Me Better. What are you going to play?
1: I'm going to play the best song that was ever involved in Eurovision, full stop. Divine by Sebastian Tellier. Goodbye, folks.
0: Hang on. Do that again.
1: Goodbye, everybody.
0: Goodbye.

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Hello, I'm Ravishing Rick Rude, and even I blush at some of the stuff on Louis Barth's programme. But not to worry, I just put my fingers in my ears and go la la la la la until something else comes on Noisebox Radio.

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for a blast of great music, daft chat and a man called Ben Baker in the middle of it, specifically being broadcast live on a Monday. 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Did I mention it's a Monday?

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1: Hello, my friend. I am 80s pop star Glenn Medeiros, and I am very upset that my great hit single Nothing's Gonna Change My Love For You is not one of the songs you can vote for in this year's Noisebox Anthems poll. 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
2: 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Noisebox Radio is very good. Thanks.

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0: Hi, I'm Scrooge McDuck, currently in traction with a broken coccyx from having leapt onto a huge pile of coins. When I'm not flaunting my millions or having adventures with my nephews Huey, Dewey, Louie and Death Vortex III, I like to patronise internet radio stations. 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

0: were the skies like when you were young?
1: They went on forever. 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There were lots of stars at night. And when it would rain, they were beautiful, the most beautiful skies, as a matter of fact. The sunsets were.

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0: When I wake up Monday morning and the alarm gives out a warning, and I don't think I'll make it through the week. 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

0: Hello there, I'm Grocer Jack, off of that song from the 60s, and I'm getting off my back to tell you all about patreon.com/noiseboxradio. 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

0: Leonardo da Vinci was born on a Thursday. Possibly. Penicillin was discovered on a Thursday. Maybe. 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Perhaps. Alright, that's all nonsense. 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

0: Oh, I must be back in reality again. Oh no, look at all that washing up. Heavy. 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
1: And I'm Tupac. And it's no hologram. We are ABBA! And if you've got a few kroner kicking around, maybe give your... 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
0: 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And rounding up the night with more music from around the world is Keir Hardy at 10 p.m. and It's a Small World. 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
2: Good evening. This is the Intergalactic Operator. Can I help you?
3: 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I'm trying to reach Flight Commander P.R. Johnson on Mars Flight 247.
2: 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Hold on, please. 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

0: 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We always said you were our favourite, you know. I'm in demand, I am
1: the bait. 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
1: Oh, I'm sorry.

0: Yes, hello, yes. Good afternoon. My name is Councillor Kenneth Gravel, and I wish to make a statement to the press about Noisebox Radio. It is very much the best radio station in the world, and that is definitely my own opinion and everything, with absolutely nothing to do with the extension to my new patio. Thus concludes my statement. Thank you. Yes, that's it. That's all I want to say. Please speak to my lawyer for any other information.
1: 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How about T-pop? Beat. No? Damn, bloody sod you then.

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2: 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Yeah, sorry about the name. Somebody thought it'd be funny.

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0: Hello, I'm Paul Robinson, and I've got a bit more free time than I used to these days, but that means I can kick back, put up my feet, and listen to even more Noisebox Radio. Does it engender a pleasant emotion in your soul? Is that how it goes? It's been 37 years.
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0: Leonardo da Vinci was born on a Thursday. Possibly. Penicillin was discovered on a Thursday. Maybe. 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Perhaps. Alright, that's all nonsense. 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

Hello and welcome to APOP, your twice weekly roundup of all the best things I've heard in the last few days, a time during which a drought warning has been called for my brain and an amber alert for my soul. I'm Alan, by the way, and I started the show with My Lost One, the third single from the upcoming 12th album from Julia Holter, which is out on August 21st on Domino. Materia is a companion piece to her last album, 2024's Something in the Room She Moves, which featured a song called Materia that was the spark for this whole new set. Next up is Fiona Kerman from Washington DC, a multi-instrumentalist who records as Geese Tooth when she's not part of Discord Records outfit Lightbeams. Her new album, One Thing Once, is out on August 8th on Vancouver's Lost Sound Tapes. From it, this is the quietly beautiful Your Side.

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1: An hour of great tracks you've never heard before, and the odd one you have. In Stow's Familiar to You and Stow's Unfamiliar to You. It's a small world with me, Keir Hardy, Mondays at 10. People enjoy it.

That was The Difference by Syrian-American singer Laura Mooner, a follow-up to December's Phases of Becoming EP. The New York artist explains that the song is about disassociation, something she's suffered from for a while and something she's been unable to confront until now. I don't want to make light of it, but that sounds perfect for someone who pedals in dream pop. Dylan Tom released his first mini-album last September and has followed it with a pair of standalone singles this year. The 25-year-old Los Angeles musician makes music alongside a budding law career and has employed the services of his friend Hannah DeVries, who has directed videos for Slater, Harmony Tividad and Rebecca Black, for the video for this, SAS.

Growing Pains are releasing their debut album, Daniel Loves Mandy Forever, in October, and you just heard the third single from it, Crush. The Portland Four Piece say the song is about trying but failing to comprehend the nature of desire with language. How do you articulate the failure of language? This song tries to examine this space, a breakthrough of romantic desire creating delirium in the subject. As part of the Sub Pop band Jail, Jenny Lynn Pierce helped put the Halifax, Nova Scotia music scene on the map, and for the last 2 years she's been working with her brother Dave and former Super Friends man Charles Austin as Jenny and the Tide. Their debut album, Rhymes With Girl, is out on October 2nd, and this, inspired by the Toronto Blue Jays' historic playoff run last year, is All Souls Day.

new material from Senen, 5 years after we last heard from the Norwich band with the Transmissions EP, seemed almost inevitable once a co-headline tour with the Early Years was announced for November. Late last week, Here It Comes, which you just heard, heralded the October 30th arrival of New Wire, their first full album for over a decade on Sonic Cathedral. If the album jangles as much as the single, I guess I'll be at Just Dropped in November. Also C86ing their way into tonight's show are Minneapolis outfit Real Numbers, who have released another single from their new album, out on August 14th on Slumberland. This time it's the title track, complete with a cool video that wouldn't have looked out of place on Snub TV, Was It Always This Way?

Scotland has a storied history with country and western, and there's a fine tradition of cosmic American music coming out of the Glasgow music scene, with Hamilton's Bogle the latest to strut their inner burrito brothers on a pair of EPs from the Last Night at Glasgow label. You just heard Letter from the second, and they have a debut album coming up in the spring. K Records are on a bit of a tear lately, with Must Grabs from Slippers and Touch Girl Apple Blossom already troubling the judges for the A-pop Album of the Year poll. And on Friday, they released Official Researchers of the New Jersey Devil, the debut album by Philadelphia's Mopar Stars. Featuring former Zorn men Evan Campbell and Now Demand, there's a nice sleaziness about this souped-up coupe.

Billing themselves as your little brother's favourite band, My Little Brother Never Returned from Vietnam, you sons of bitches. Seattle's Scarves are signed to Tender Loving Empire Records, where they share a roster with Bendray the Giant, French Cassettes, and the Carnivals. You just heard Strays Forever, the title track from their new album out on August 24th, and I completely made up the name of one of their label mates, as I did the fate of my imaginary brother. Next up is some lo-fi bubblegum twee-pop from Video Trash, the recording project of Noah Gudgeon from Glasgow. He says he thought that V for Video Trash, which came out the Friday before last, might be the end of that project, but he's already got his second album almost finished. Great news, especially if he keeps on making hard-to-button-down stuff like this. Uh-oh!

If you were worried there might not be any Australian bands in tonight's show, hello Jodie, then worry no more because you just heard Melbourne's The Stroppies with Tricks on Everything. The track and the album it's from, Levity, is 4 years old but popped up as newly uploaded in my YouTube feed and delighted me so much I couldn't be bothered to yank it from the show when I found out how old it was. Everything's new if you've never heard it before, eh? I think that this next track by Liverpool Grungenick Sisters is new, but again, it doesn't matter. I mean, it does, but let's drop it, eh? Anyway, they've been releasing singles for a year now, and this, their fourth, accompanies a UK tour which has already seen shows in Manchester, Leeds, Bristol and Glasgow, but will still be taken in London, Brighton, Sheffield and Northampton before a hometown show at the Quarry on Saturday. This is Gorilla.

was Tommy Dorsey with Boogie Woogie. It's 15 minutes past 8, and you're vibing with the BBC. Hey, besties, if you want to catch a lit music show filled with soundtracks, gaming beats, and some wild jams in the mix, peep David Court's Bandwidth, only on Noisebox Radio, Wednesdays 10 p.m. And now over to my main homegirl, Fanny Bryce.

Released on Easy Star Records on Friday, that was Home by The Skints, a reggae punk band from East London who met at school in the mid-2000s. Home is their first new material in 7 years, and there's a tour in October which takes in pretty much every part of the UK except Northern Ireland and East Anglia. Sorry, Martin O'Neill. There's just time for one more track in tonight's show, but I'll be back on Noisebox Radio on Thursday at 7pm with all the best-looking lads from the Hit Parade on a free centre-page poster. Ben Baker is Versus Monday next, but I'm going to finish with something that sounds like it belongs, like the last time I got a good night's sleep, in the mid-2000s. Yes and Maybe, all caps, were originally two solo artists who formed between Glasgow and Paris. London, I'd put money on. Yes is the French one, I'm not kidding, and from the album Train to Nowhere, which came out on Friday, this is, just like my brother in Vietnam, MIA, brackets missing in action, close brackets. See ya.

0: Hello.
1: Come here. I was standing in a bar in Uruguay, getting ready to order a beer. When this chap rushes in and without a word of a lie, the customers all give him a cheer. He orders a large tequila, saying he has a very big thirst. I said, excuse me, I beg your pardon, do you mind? I happen to be here first.

hopelessly outnumbered, and not knowing what was in store, I took an almighty deep breath and I legged it clean out the door. When I arrived out of breath at the hospital, at my wound the doctor had

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And come here, here's how the letter goes. Louis, sorry, he made a mistake and mistook you for a fullback who once punched him in the nose. He said he did overreact in the bar that evening. Of that fact, there is no doubt. But if he bites anyone else in the future, he's gonna have all his teeth taken out.

welcome to the stage, Mr. Ben Aloysius Baker!

0: cabin crew. 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
2: Good evening, cadets of space, and welcome to another live Ben Baker versus Monday here on Noisebox Radio, where the weather is inclement and yet incredibly warm. And when I say inclement, I don't mean it's trying to molest children, which will only come out after its death. I don't know where I was going with that. You just heard some music, some funky music, if you will. And is there anything funkier than a song called Funky Music, which was by Utah Saints, featuring a guest vocal from Edwin Starr, which came out in 2000. I thought it was going to be a massive hit. It was from the Utah Saints' much-delayed second album, too. And the end of that year, weirdly, I did actually... I'm going to say see... Utah Saints. I didn't see them. I heard them. I went to see Feeder, and they were doing a launch gig for the album Echo Park, which is coming out early 2001, and would end up being their breakthrough chart proportions with Buck Rogers and all that stuff on it. And in between the bands, Utah Saints, because it was a Leeds gig, so you know, fitting, they were playing in between, and I think they were playing. When I saw U2 in Leeds as well. But again, I don't know. I didn't see him. You know, it's not fucking music. It's funky music. Please, this is a family show. Hello to everyone who's listening. It's a pleasure to have you. If you want to come and chat on Blue Sky or on Noisebox, it's Discord, you can do. And you can talk about Jimmy Cricket, if you like, who we sadly lost. We found out he died today. And I started the show with a song called I Was Bit by Luis Suarez, which is an oddly topical song for him. I went on YouTube seeing if I could find any of his stuff, because he has got two albums out on Welly Boot Records, so I'm thinking that might be a personal release type situation. And yeah, there's three sort of like new singles, and the other two are Christmas songs, so you got that one. One of the other songs is called Get a Selfie with an Elfie, which is very very cute. But yeah, I love Jimmy Cricket as a kid, and there's been a lot of affection for him coming out today. And it makes me think, his sketch show, he had four series of And There's More. His ITV sketch show of the 80s, and no one talks about it anymore. I think in more series of his Radio 2 show, Jimmy's Cricket Team. So my question to you right now is, what... are there any more sort of obscure sketch shows you're fairly sure only you remember? Why not tell me in the Noisebox Discord or on Blue Sky? And you can contact me this way. 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
2: Betty Bright and the Illuminations, which is basically Langer and Winstanley and a bunch of other people doing the captain of your ship, Mrs. Suggs, to some people. Most of them do sink like Suggs, but not Mrs. Suggs. She's a lovely woman, and all her own teeth. And she was in Deaf School. I remember a friend of mine saying, I've heard the best new band. I can't believe no one talks about these, and it was Deaf School. And they were all right. Fine. I didn't quite get it as much as they did, but there you go. I asked people about sketch shows that only they remember, as I find it's a fascinating thing. Comedy. So sitcoms might live a bit more because you see the same characters all the time, but sketch shows not necessarily. And Simon Tyzer's in with a great one to begin with, Hello Mum, which was a radio adaptation of In One Ear from Radio 4. The pre-casualty Clive Mantle, Nick Wilton, Helen Lederer, Arnold Brown doing solo bits, live topical show. It is a fascinating programme if you can find it on YouTube. It used to be there, and I assume it still is. And it is, yeah, it is a live topical show, which is genuinely reacting to things as it goes. It's really interesting. I don't know why it didn't take off, but it bombed horribly at the time. And Gaz says fast forward, so another Nick Wilton sketch show up there. I would say fast forward is, I think it's beloved with people who are of a certain age, which is basically people who were children in the 80s. Doc Wallace says, I sometimes think I'm the only one who saw the Jim Taveray show on Channel 5. He had a co-writer on that. Fella called Ricky Gervais. And funnily enough, that's come up because myself and Ricardo Autobahn have been looking at old Fringe programmes. Not the sci-fi television series. The Edinburgh Fringe. And that might come up. And it might be coming up in a video very, very soon. Hello Mummies, all on YouTube. Thank you, Justin. And Pop Fact, it gives us Jude Law as a child told a joke on Fast Forward. There you go. But who told a joke on the Crankies joke machine? I imagine, I'm going to guess Desmond Llewellyn or someone like that. I'd like to imagine someone of a good calibre. What was your best joke machine? Was it Andrew O'Connor? Was it the Crankies? Was it Basil Brush? He did it as well, didn't he? Was there any others? That might have been it. I think Jerry Sadowitz had a go sometime in 1991, but you can't get them out. He keeps pulling the episodes from YouTube, so, you know, you'll never find out. It's true. It's true facts. True facts information. We have all presented a series of the Joke Machine. You know what? I agree. I think it should be like national service, shouldn't it? I'm fairly sure, like, in the 50s, everyone had to present Cracker Jack. And we've all done a commercial breakdown. Yeah, I've just had a breakdown, and it was never commercial because it was on Noisebox Radio. Well, I can only say that if I had a personal motto, it would be, so far, so good, so what?

0: 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We'll read the Bible together.
1: A can of soup, we'll read the Bible together and listen to Civ, C-I-V, from 1995. Set your goals. A wonderful thing. And as Jordan says, the twist signal sounds. He's not here. I don't know what happened there. We are talking about forgotten comedy shows of the specific 80s and 90s, I suppose. Sketch shows in particular. And if you want to join in the chat, noiseboxradio.com/discord is where the fun is. And Tara's brought up Gag Tag, which was I really enjoyed it. I remember it getting a very bad press at the time, but it was basically a comedy panel show, but like at 7 p.m. on a, I think it was like on a Tuesday or something like that. And Tracy McCloud from the Late Show came up with the idea. And yeah, it was quite good because it was one of the first places Frank Skinner got some prime time stuff, and a lot of people got some prime time material on there, and Bob Munkhouse is on there. And yeah, it was a fun series, and I enjoyed that very much. And I agree with Gaz, Packet 3, another Frank Skinner project. Although there was Packing Them In. Packing Them In first, then Packing Them In. And basically, Frank Skinner writes in his autobiography about, they said, look, we can do another series, but we have to sack Henry Normal, who was sort of the de facto head of that programme, to go on further. But yeah, absolutely. Yeah. Dare to Believe, anybody, says Rhys. Dear Lord, now we've got into middle of the night comedy. Dare to Believe was on at like 3 a.m. on ITV overnights, and it was written by some people who have done very good things and yet was atrocious, absolutely atrocious. And as just to point out, yes, two of the cast of the Radio 4 sketch show and Now in Colour were on that. It's strange. Paul Twist is here now. The punk system has arrived. Something for the Weekend and Up to Something on my forgotten sketch show picks. Yeah, they were kind of like two sides of the same coin. Sort of completely different, but also sort of the same. Did they have any actual crossover cast in them? I know Shane Ritchie was in one of them. One was like a Monday night thing, one was a Saturday night thing. But they're both like mainstream sitcoms, sitcom sketch shows even. And I know Richard Herring got some writing credits, and I think David Schneider as well. Rhys says, what was the pilot for and Now in Colour called? It was indeed, it's a mad world. And it's weird because there is an actual and Now in Colour TV pilot which was not broadcast, and it's very good, and it's based more like on the because in the if you never heard of Now in Colour, it was a very good sketch show on Radio 4. There was always a theme throughout. They were running the four main writers, presenters, comedians, what have you, would be in a situation supposedly throughout it. And I think the TV pilot was up the post office tower, indeed. So there you go. Mad World. It's good, but it's not as good. But Caroline Hearn's in it, so it's worth finding. If you find it on YouTube, it's worth doing it. And it just needs pointing out that Something of the Weekend might have been like Three of a Kind style idea, yeah, because that's it. I think the reason why I'm so interested in sketch shows, I think, is because certainly prime time, certainly ones like a BBC One that you'd get, it's like there was always sometimes a little bit of edginess, a little bit of, oh, this is the thing I like, or that's the person I know from that thing. Like people have seen Do McKee and all sorts of sort of cool shows, you know, like Toast of London, Day to Day, and all that sort of thing. Her own Radio 4 show, Doon Your Way, which is stunning. Might be surprised when you see her in stuff like Saturday Gang or Five Alive or whatever. I can't remember which one's which. There you go. Is this boring? It might be boring, but it's something I can talk about. And there's not a lot to talk about. It's summer, isn't it? Now it's happening. Particularly, and everything that is happening is depressing. So, you know, in that respect, no respect, as Rapping Rodney once said. people are talking about things they do remember from Up to Something, so that's impressive. That's good. I'm glad. Paul Twister mentioned the Full Monty. Was that national or only in Grenadaland? It was only in Grenadaland. I did have the series downloaded at one point, but that was an interesting series. Yeah, done on the cheap, basically. Sort of a Rowan and Martin's Laughing style thing, but done with like lots of up-and-coming comedians. So great time in 93, really, to be doing a comedy show like that, because you've got Coogan and like John Thompson and Simon Day doing Tommy Cockles and all those, and also Woody Bob Murray. If you need me to tell you who that is, you don't need to know who that is, and that's as much as you need to know. So there you go, that's a nice conversation, all inspired by Jimmy Cricket, of course, who we lost today, but we also lost Rod Little, so you know, swings and roundabouts, for balance. In fact, I was thinking about Rod Little. Was he the worst Rod? Was there a worse Rod in history? I'm very curious. I'm going to say Rod Hull was the best one, but, you know, depends if it was your flu. He was chasing emu up with his arm, I suppose. I don't know. But who was the best and worst Rod? Sure, why not? Sure, why not? Why not, indeed? There you go. Hey, someone said to me, you know, you need more rap music on your station there, and I quite agree. So I think we might have some more funky music in the second hour of the show, maybe some of that dancing stuff. But for now, here's one of the 80s premier duos with one of them rap songs. This is City of Crime.
2: See that streamer? We're just in time. We have stumbled into a major crime.
3: They got the girl all right. Now that's not nice. I think she is the subject of a sacrifice.
2: Buddy, we're putting this party on ice.
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1: And have some refreshments.
0: What is your full name? What were you doing on January 15th of this year? Well,

People seem to have an issue that Dan Aykroyd and Tom Hanks might not be the greatest rapping duo of all time. Fools! Has they not seen Dragnet?

0: Hello, I'm Paul Robinson, and I've got a bit more free time than I used to these days, but that means I can kick back, put up my feet, and listen to even more Noisebox Radio. Does it engender a pleasant emotion in your soul? Is that how it goes? It's been 37 years.
1: Lots more interesting chat in the Discord. Bernie Clifton's Comedy Shop, Comedy Nation, Bruiser, or some winners. This was a theme tune to a programme which probably is forgotten by a lot of people, but I bet you lot remember it.

0: Get it onward.
1: Well, we're feeling a little bit proud of ourselves, aren't we?
2: So, who remembers that? A Globo with Onward, which was a song originally released at last. It's Globo, I believe the album was called. And Justin points out, it's really weird we're in the full version of something cut down for a theme tune. Indeed, that was the theme to Fist of Fun, the 90s sketch show with Lee and Herring, which is very, very important to me and a bunch of people, but I imagine has been pretty much forgotten in the long run, which is a great shame, obviously. And as Doc Wallace points out, Jonathan Whitehead made the Series 2 their theme for Fist of Fun. They wanted a jauntier one. And that guitar was done by Chris Morris. Fun facts for you. Fun facts, and not necessarily fun. Interesting. And we were discussing rods before. Justin points out that Rod Argent was a good rod. Good rod. Good girl. Good rod. Good rod. And Zeta's Guesser has suggested it's inanimate carbon rod, of course, from The Simpsons. So, if you've got a favourite rod, why not let me know, either on Blue Sky or on Discord, or via darts thrown at my head from my upstairs window, if you can. Yeah, absolutely. Just lots of nice memories of Fist of Fun coming in now, which is great. It is a wonderful series. It's kind of a shame that Lee and Herring don't seem to get on very well these days. I know they had a bit of a falling out a few years ago. I assume they're all right, but they were so good together. And when you see their solo stand-up, you can see the voice they're writing for the other one. You know, they're still writing for a double act. They're just doing both bits. You know, when they're questioning themselves over things. I think that is a really huge part of what they do. Rod Steiger is the best Rod. That's a good one. Rod Argent, of All Right in the Night fame, Rod Argent and Peter Van Hook. Well, maybe, Simon. Maybe, indeed. At least it's not the Scotsman, Rod Stewart. Not from Scotland. Steve Binney, who is from Scotland, says, what about Cleethorpe's finest Rod Temperton? I assume was a good rod. I've never heard otherwise. That is a fair question. That is fair. If you've heard anything about Rod Temperton, the Noisebox Rod Temperton hotline is now open for you at 555-555. Just mash your hand against the phone and you'll get through to us eventually. Please, we want your Rod Temperton facts and information on Blue Sky bedmaker.bsky.social, or you can join us on Noisebox Discord. And Rod Argent, of course, yeah, he did loads of stuff. You forget he was in The Zombies. And apparently he also wrote an LWT ident in the late 80s. I suspect Gaz has not forgotten that one. If you cut him, he bleeds. Red, white and blue, but not like that, but like, you know, in the LWT logo style. You know what I mean? Stop it. Apparently he also produced the Tanita Tikaram album Ancient Heart, which good, that's good. Tanita Tikaram is one of those people who we should, it's probably time to welcome them back into the fold and say, because they're still making music, and as far as I'm aware, they are making quite good music as well. But you know, the commercial thing, it must be hard when you're like 19 and you have your biggest hit single, and then it's like, well done, the charts have no interest in you anymore. But these people will stay around, a bit like my career really, is people who listened to like All the Way From Over There in 2006 who were still somewhere here. There's none of them. No one's ever heard that. I think Justin's the only person who's heard that one. Well, there you go. Rod Argent, a themes expert, apparently. A couple of ITV football themes, says Steve. But apparently, it looks like Rod Argent is going to be the best Rod of all the Rods. Please, don't have Rod Mayers if this has affected anyone. If anyone has been affected by a Rod, I'm very sorry. Gaz says Rod Tucker from Rod, Jane and Freddie. I always forget which order they came in. But, you know, they all came in, which is the main thing. Doc Willis says, I know Rod Temton, having written Thriller, knackered Sega as they put in original copies of the Mega Drive Moonwalker game, thinking it was a Michael Jackson composition. It wasn't. They had to pull the release and swap it out for something else. Rod Hatton also wrote the theme to The Two of Us. Janet Dibley and Rodney sitcom. That's how I remember it. That's how I do it. That's how I do, ladies and gentlemen. Right, sorry, you could probably tell I was stalling there. I was trying to, while I was finally set up. Let's see if this brings any Proustian rushes back to mind. LWT jingled by Rod Argent there. I do know it. It's Gazzy's favourite ident ever. I think that you've misunderstood. The best is I think that you've misunderstood. The best is

0: You've heard Random Man, that's Man at Sea and Air Specials cover. 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
4: 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All the money we raise goes into keeping Noisebox on air and playing the music that I'm interrupting just now. Oh, well, sorry about that. Thanks a lot. Cheers. Cheers.

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1: I'm sorry, there was never anything exciting about French Fields or Fresh Fields or any of the above. Welcome back to Ben Baker vs. Monday live on Noisebox Radio, where we've gone very much down a rabbit hole of things from old television programmes, which seems to suit people most. 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And that was a Granada ident, as suggested by Nathan. For balance, I played the Yorkshire one, so it's fair enough. People still enjoying a Rod chat, if you will. And keep it coming. And if you want to see what's happening, I say just type in noiseboxradio.com/discord. Get an invite straight away. You don't have to chat. You can just see. You can lurk. You can do whatever. But it'd be lovely to have you in there. I'm sure you'll agree. Watermelon Man there, but not the Mongo Santa Maria one, or indeed even the, because it was originally written by Herbie Hancock. But that was the ska version by the Baba Brooks Band. As Random and are a ska punk band, so I thought I'd keep the vibe going. And I'm not even going to say we should have a ska show on Noisebox anymore. I think we all know it. But apparently it's also National Watermelon Day. Probably in America, let's be honest. These things usually are. And as ever, I imagine, Ian Watermelon from the Watermelon Council said, people should eat more watermelon. But I'm fine with that. I like watermelon. I think it's good. I like watermelon. Not like you and Jared Leto thought. But if you have an opinion on watermelon, why don't tell me? Or not? Not bothered. Fred Fields suggests Justin could be a spin-off where Hester and William live next door to the Flintstones. But, you know what? We have written a book, myself and Ricardo Ottoban, for Phil Fletcher, which has got, of course, because it's a comedy cashing book, he does have a fake TV guide in it. And I did write the entry Fetish Fields, which was basically a kink-based version of the same programme. So if you've got a spin on it as well, please do send it in, by all means. Why not? Anything for interaction. The Ben Baker promise. And I am on a promise. With the sweet release of Death, hopefully soon, fingers crossed. No, let's not. You know what? I've been looking for things. You know, I always look every week. I'm like, oh, there's the things to talk about. And nothing of interest happened this week. I say it's National Watermelon Day. I mean, good. I mean, it's also Big Forehead Day. It's Big Forehead Day, you know. And I was going to say, who is the best person with a big forehead? But I know, one, it's not interesting in any way. And two, it's Albert Parlin, isn't it? Albert Parlin. But apparently, Big Forehead Day shines a light on the often overlooked body feature. A day to wear your forehead proudly, boosting self-esteem by focusing on the beauty and uniqueness of a prominent forehead capability. Why not celebrate by making a crown, or hosting a forehead portrait session, or having a forehead appreciation contest? Anything to fill these bloody things. Who's come up with it? No one's saying. It emerged from the fun and often whimsical world of internet culture. So some twat has made it up. That's it. That's all you get. Fret Fields, bass player becomes their lodger. That's good as well. Play Harry Styles, you can't. I will never play Harry Styles. Even though my watermelon sugar is high. Sorry, what I meant to say is my diabetic level is high because I drunk some of that Pepsi Raspberry Ripple flavour earlier. And genuinely, my diabetes put in a resignation letters. I can't. I refuse. I won't deal with this anymore. I can't and I won't and I refuse. Tara showing a forehead. Apparently, you know, if people want to share their foreheads, by all means do. I can't say. Yes, I was surprised they let me keep Fetish Fields in as well, Reese, considering the things that we take out of the book. I would suggest maybe they didn't read the smaller bits as well. It's a good book. You get it from Phil Fletcher's Instagram. You could probably get it from him signed and everything if you want. I don't. But you should. Because you should. Because I need that money, Tom, to say the least. So, yes, I don't think there's any real... Like last week, there was such a big thing. We did the reverse unrequested request thing, and it worked very well. And so I thought, this week, nothing at all whatsoever, except waffle and chat and pop music up the wazoo. And if you have been affected by anything up your wazoo, please say some sort of specialist. I looked at birthdays that were happening today. Ozzy Ardiles' birthday today. Tasmin Archer's birthday today. I played her earlier on Noisebook. So it's also Gina G's birthday. And the G stands for great. Doesn't stand for Gardner. And I asked John Ricardo, because he knows his pop music. You know, he was lecturing me not that long ago on an excellent song by, was it Northern Line? Oh, no, it was Point Break. I don't know. It was one of them anyway. And I said, oh, are there any, proper Gina G, like, underground bangers, you know, that everyone thinks that no one knows, and I can play it and everyone go, oh, it's actually really good then. It's really good, that Gina G song that no one remembers. You know, because I won't go play it, ooh-ah, just a little bit, obviously, because I'm not... You know, I'm not that obvious. I am a bit obvious, I suppose. But I wasn't going to play that, and I'm not going to play that. I hope that is not upsetting anybody at this time. And he said, well, no, not really. I remember them all sounding much the same. I don't think he's unreasonable as a comment. But he did say, have you ever heard this album teaser? And I'm like, oh, that sounds fun. What is Album Teaser by Gina G, which was apparently the B-side of one of her singles. And it turns out, as unsurprisingly, it's an album teaser for Gina G's album. We're not playing Ozzy's Dream. We played that a couple of weeks ago. So, you know, come on. And then I play that, and I'll have to play the other team, whoever they played against. It's just easy. In fact, wasn't that the Coventry song I played the other week? Anyway, here is Gina G with a very special guest vocalist. See if you can guess who the guest vocalist is on Album Teaser by Gina G, which I'm going to play it now, and it sounds a little something like this.
2: We're in the mix with Gina G's brilliant new album, Fresh. It's packed with great new tracks, including her hit single, Fresh, and this next one that I predict will be a big future hit. Remember where you heard it first. It's called T.R.

Okay, that was Tiamo, which just shows how much Dina has come on since Eurovision. But don't worry, you'll find plenty of great dance tracks on the album too. Just take a listen to these.

0: I Belong to You and the inimitable Ooh Ah Just a Little Bit on Fresh. The album's released March 24th, just in time for Easter. And remember, as Gina says, you've got to get fresh. I'm going to sign off now, but not before I play you one last tune. And what a tune this is, Every Time I Fall. This has been Fresh, Gina G. Thank you for listening. Every
1: time I fall, this was a B-side. This wasn't a... It's set to half-riser, is it?

This is from an album, incidentally, called Never Mind the Bullocks, Here's the Wurzels, which also features their versions of You're Gorgeous, Dead from the Waist Down, Tub Thumping, and It Wasn't Me, which all sound, I imagine, exactly like you think. And John has to remind a bit, say that Ad Cutler and the Wurzels lent their truck to Smiley Miley and thus invented the Radio 1 Roadshow. Is that self-advertising for something we're doing in the future? Could be! I mean, it definitely is. It absolutely is. But it'd be good, honestly.

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0: unsuitable.
1: From 1996's Domestiques, that were the Delgados with Under Canvas, Under Wraps. What a song that is. I imagine it was new to some of you and a fine old friend to others. And that's the Ben Baker versus Monday promise, where I play stuff you know, stuff you don't, and stuff you might have forgot, and stuff that you remember that you forgot that you remembered to forget to remember. And if that isn't simple enough, I don't know what is. So there you go. People seem to have enjoyed that. And Tony Williams pointed out, Hear the Air by Mahopi Shop is on, reminded me this a bit. Yeah, I heard that before this. But yeah, absolutely. It is exactly the same song. Pretty much. So welcome. It's hour two of Ben Baker versus Monday on this fine 3rd of August 2026. You'll remember where you were that day when Jimmy Cricket was shot. No, that's no. Rod Liddell was pushed into a well. I imagine that's how he went. I don't know. I'm just trying to be topical. I'm doing my Mash Report style comedy here on Noisebox Radio. But I tell you, it isn't satirical. My pal, I've mentioned him already several times this show, John Matthews, might be in the chat, might not, don't know. It brought me a gift back from his holidays, him and his partner Kirsty, and said, this is for you to open on the air on the radio. When this is open, because it's a bottle. It's a bottle of something. I'm going to take a picture of what it is. I'm going to share it in the Discord chat for people to see. And after the next song, you will get to very much hear a live, I'm going to say enjoyment, imbibement. I don't know. It's going in my face, and you'll get the reaction as it happens live, because it's live radio here on Noisebox Radio on Monday nights with me, Ben Baker. And I'll play a song which will give a clue. If you're not in the Discord or what have you, that's fine. There might be people listening later on. I'm going to play a song which will give you a little bit of a clue. This is Silver Sun from their absolutely fantastic 2005 album, Disappear Here. I love it.

0: I don't want a medal for living my life.
1: I might
2: need a medal for living my life. If you're on the Discord, you wouldn't have seen what the thing that my friend, I'd say friend, and arch enemy, Mr. John Matthews, has brought to me from holiday. But if not, I will describe it. According to the back, there's tasting notes on the back, to be fair. An island brewed artisan amber ale. Crafted to perfection to give a bittersweet malt and hop taste. Infused with an unlikely but majestic sweet black garlic note, using our heat-aged black garlic. With the simplest ingredients, we have a complex but compelling and unique flavour. Beer lovers, rejoice. Our family farm on the Isle of Wight has offered quality garlic from our own fields and those of partner producers for over 50 years. It does make me think very much that they were just like, we've got too much garlic, we need to put it in stuff. Pretty beer, yeah, that'll do. So this was produced on the garlic farm, Isle of Wight. If you'd like to learn more about them, thegarlicfarm.co.uk. Don't forget the "the". If you forget that, you won't get it. It's the garlic farm and nothing else. It's 4.1. And black garlic is a product of various countries, apparently. So there you go. So I have got my... It's attached to my keys, is my bottle opener, in case... I don't even know if it's picking up, but there you go. It's good for the work. So let us... Tell me what you think this is going to be like before I do this, out of interest. Open, right. What's the ABV? Yeah, I said the ABV. It's under 5%. Smells all right. I mean, when I say smells all right, it smells like beer. And beer doesn't smell particularly of oat, really. It smells of beer. What I'm saying, it doesn't smell like garlic. Is what I'm saying. So John says, partly in featuring me getting Ben drunk on the radio. I won't be getting drunk on the radio off one bottle. I can imagine. Well, I might. Garlic beer, it's the future. I put the picture in. Gaz says, is that CB radio on the left? No, it's a Focusrite, which most of the DJs use to plug their microphones into and into their computer. It's box. It's red box. Not the band red box. It's a digital audio station. Oops, you can tell I'm putting it off. Right, here we go. Zenith's guest says, as somebody who loves garlic and doesn't like beer, you're not really selling it. I'm going. I'm not doing this for effect, I'm concerned. It's content. Will I be content? Probably not. We're going in. All right.

It's like a darker beer, I guess, sort of thing, but there's a definite aftertang of someone who's put some garlic in the bowl. But it's not so strong. I'm not doing kissing tonight, or indeed ever again in my life, the way things are going currently. But let's have an old girl. See, I don't think you could give that to someone and they wouldn't know it was a garlic-based beer. So I have to say, Turns out it's good. It's a nice present that he's brought me. But there is a definite aftertang. Definitely. No, it's not good answer. Yeah, you're not wasting good beer. Good Lord. So if the council heard about that, good Lord, can you imagine? And so soon after, I suppose it's Yorkshire Ascension Sunday sort of thing now, because it was Yorkshire Day on Saturday, so I don't know where was any days. Steve Minnie says, I mean, if you offer someone a beer, their first question isn't going to be, is it made from garlic? No, that is a fair question. That is a fair point. Oh, it's got a drain cleaner in that. It's got some drain cleaner in it, thank you for noticing. Just a mere hint. A hint of drain cleaner. Shall we say? I'm going to go. I mean, it says this bottle is 500 milligram bottle, so it says it's basically 2.1 pints. Imagine you're only allowed 2 pints a day and you spend it on garlic beer. So basically what I'm saying is, it's a nice beer. Thank you very much, John and Kirsty, for buying me that. And if you are a vampire, please consider not drinking the garlic beer. I know you're mainly interested in like blood off virgins and that, a bit like that fella from The Frames. oh no. I play something which represents what's going on inside my mind and smell and taste and everything. And this is a cover I've had in the folder for ages and I haven't had the confidence to play it. I'm curious what you think about this. It's Mandy Moore, and well, you'll work out where it is while I polish the rest of this beer off. Slurp Slew. Now for a settlement. One,

that went down pleasingly well, it would seem. And Justin said it reminded him of a different song, different cover. So I've immediately got to search that out because I didn't know this existed, by Pat Benatar.

I'm not sure. I don't think that one works quite as well as the Mandy Moore one. I mean, it's all right. It's perfectly fine. It's just basically original with more electronical guitars going on and off in it. But that's 1980 this is from, apparently. So pre, sort of post sort of teen fame, but pre sort of big pop fame, I guess. He also suggested this one as well, which is another one which I have never heard, and I really want to hear it, so we're going to hear it together now live.

I mean, I must admit, I don't mind that. I think that's all right. That squeezes another nail for my heart, covered by Patty Austin. Steve B says, "Struth! This is absolutely not what I expected it to sound like. Coffee Monster, oh no, this will never do." And yeah, the guitar solo's missing. But Nathan likes it's okay for my ears. And Justin says, "Weirdly, this sounds a bit like Me, Myself, I by Jordan Armatrading. And I really like that. Play a bit more.

0: We're all right. Earlier on, we were talking a few of us about cover versions when we found out that due to EMI, not really, but records out in South Africa, someone else had a hit with We Don't Talk Anymore in 1979 in South Africa. And that reminded Simon Tyers of this other, I was going to say blackleg version of it, but I think very appropriate under the circumstances. So let's have a little bit of party disco dancing music. Here we go with Boy Beezer. Presumably Boy Topper goes to a different school.
1: Bam, bam, the volume.
0: I believe his comment was, it sounds like Adam Buxton's doing the voice.

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But I imagine it's not going to continue that way. Let's find out together, shall we? Oh, boy.

0: Now, the thing is, I can turn it off at any time, but I don't think you want me to take it off, do you? I think you want me to keep it very much on.
1: Story of my bloody life, then. So,
0: it does sound like Adam Buxton, possibly Harry Enfield as well. An extraordinary thing. Rhythm and sound.

0: it goes like this.
1: Okay, I wasn't expecting that bit to be in there.

Well, I think we've all learned a lot about prescription medication. Why are you doing that? But you're not even called Mars. Well, I'm hoping they are here. The colour box are very pleased with what they did. Anyway, as we all know, this is the only true dance cover that we need.

Never Gonna Be How You Up There, a song suggested by Mini Monster, who very kindly opened Noisebox Anthems yesterday. And I said I wouldn't mention it much, but please do go to noiseboxradio.com/anthems if you haven't already. There's over 200 songs that we play all the time here on Noisebox, and we want to know what you like the most. I'll be doing that big stupid countdown at Bank Holding Monday on the 31st of August at 5 p.m, and you've got like just under 3 weeks to get your answers in. Please do. It's really interesting to us. We get to know what you like. You get to know what we do. It's a fun situation. And at this point, I should be playing something that's on the albums list. But I'm not. I'm playing 0 to 9 by Junkie XL, just because I really like 0 to 9 by Junkie XL.

One of my absolutely favourite singles of all time, that 0 to 9 by Junkie XL, who later lost the Unky and remixed A Little Less Conversation for Elvis. Although I don't think Elvis knew about it at the time, to be honest with you. I'm open to some more cover versions if you can get one in before 10 o'clock, which is ridiculous. I think I'll play one which I actually quite like by the Inokasa Rangers. And this one is, well, it's fairly obvious what it is. A ska show on Noisebox Radio!

0: And hey, if you like that sort of thing,
1: you might like this.
2: Do you like music? Yeah, yeah. Good music? Yeah, yeah. From all around the world in different times? Yeah, yeah. Have I got a show for you? It's a Small World, Monday

0: 1998. That's How Much I Think of You by Wireless. Yes, that's one of the many songs that I bought, and well, clearly not enough people did, as I've just looked where it got to in July 1988, and it was a whopping 86 in the chart. The follow-up to In Love With A Familiar, which is also great, that got to 69, and I Need You got 68. So, yeah, they were good. I really liked Wireless. They were fun. And to prove how probably not much chance that they had... having a big hit single. I first saw that on Fully Booked when it was on Sunday mornings, and basically the only people that go on, because it was in Scotland, sorry to people, viewers in Scotland, it's good, I like Scotland, but you couldn't get a lot of bigger acts there, so you get like Saint Etienne, and like it's the same series that John Shuttleworth came on, and Lean Herring as well. Yes, they were ex-members of Molly Halfhead as well. So yes, I really like that. It's a lovely single. And again, I love seeing bands in places you wouldn't necessarily see, expect them, and you don't really get anymore. Just like, I imagine maybe Sunday Brunch has bands on, I guess, don't they, and stuff. But yeah, I miss... So I guess like kids' programs having a budget where they could actually have bands in and stuff like that. But no, I'll have a word. I'll have a word with all my great pals at CBBC. Which reminds me, actually, I'd forgotten about this until just now. But Keighley's having a Comic-Con, my hometown. Very small. Well, it's not actually small. It's quite a big town for a town. But it's shit. It's rubbish. And it's having a Comic-Con this weekend. And I'm considering going. Does anyone want to come to Keighley Comic-Con with me? The headliner is Raven from CBBC's late 2000s game show Raven. I'm not sure which one. I think there were two of them. I told my friend Daryl, and he said yes. And presumably second on the bill is a 1994 copy of the Beano annual. Don't know. But it's good. Have you ever been to a con? You know, let me know. Speaking of cons, I was really excited because I saw that today was the anniversary of the Great Train Robbery. And I was like, oh, great, I can play a Ronnie Biggs song, even though I played one the other week and it was terrible. And then I realised I got the date song. It's actually the 8th. But is it going to stop me playing a Ronnie Biggs song anyway? Is it buggery? Because this is tremendously bad. Carnival in Rio, Punk Was by Die Totenhosen.
1: Dad, what was punk rock?
0: Oh, it's Simon Bates' warning, by the way. We'll see how far we get through this.

0: is, this should be a comedy song and it's not. But it's just the fact that German is their first language and English is very much not. So those are genuinely the bands that I've only ever heard said on MTV Europe adverts.
1: Coming up next, do you don't know?
0: Do you want more of this? Good Ray Cox reference in the chat. Might play therapy next.

0: Shoes, blues, hooray for gumboots.
1: The best of us all, Bernard Cribbins there. Hey, he was wearing a song that he saw on a random German pop video that we were watching yesterday. Course you do! It's P. Lion, obviously. I'm not lying. And this is a song called Happy Children that I certainly would formal eyes 1984 pop show was watching on YouTube yesterday. Hooray!

sadly, the P Lion stands for Pietro, and not, as we all were hoping, Piss Flaps. And that bit of rather jaunty 80s-ness brings us to the end of another show, very much nearly. Thank you so much for listening. It's you know, after last week, it was always going to be a bit of a calmer one. And with all the heat and everything, I think we're all just trying to clamber ourselves forward into whatever possible comfort zones we can find in the future. Thank you for listening, as I say, and please do go to Noisebox Anthems voting at noiseboxradio.com/anthems if you haven't yet, because it's great fun. I'm really looking forward to doing it. It's the fourth one. This is the fourth year, and last year there was all sorts of drama when Chaz and Dave got knocked off their perch, not just to number two, not to number three, but to number four. Honestly, they were clearing up the blood and teeth for many weeks to come, but maybe it'll change. Who knows indeed. All that remains is to say I am very warm. I taste garlic with every mouth noise, and honestly, it was like, I still bring garlic here, then over the last like 10 minutes, like, it's getting a bit, it's there, it's definitely there, it's lovely. Not on the phrases, I think a lovely homunculus of senses going on inside my head. Good. Yes, I'm going to play a final song, as is traditional, and we were discussing who were the best and worst Rods of all time, and it turns out that the best Rod is, of course, my big Rod penis. No, sorry, I don't know why I said that. No, of course, it's Rod Argent. People are enjoying Rod Argent. And there's a few of his themes and stuff selected at the end. And I thought, you know what? Why not we end with one of those? So I'm going to play you his theme from It'll Be Alright on the Night, because one day it might actually be. Until next week, I'm Ben Baker. This has been Ben Baker versus Monday. Take care of yourselves, stay safe, and please, don't have a cock up.

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This is the Cold Open to It's a Small World, where me, Key Hardy, brings you music from parts of the world we don't normally hear so much from. It's a small world, but I wouldn't want to paint it. Welcome to show 149. From Japan in 1980, this is Hiroaki Igarashi with Kyo Kagiri.

Iwaaki Igarashi from Japan with Kyo Kagiri from his 1980 album Northern Scene. The arranger was Shigeru Suzuki. From Kazakhstan in 1973, this is Dos Mukasan with Toy Jin.

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From Italy in 1982, this is Enzo Minuti and Franco Bonfanti with Crocodile Dance.

Enzo Minuti and Franco Bonfanti from Italy with Crocodile Dance from their 1982 album Vibrazioni. From Japan in 1970, this is Isao Tomita with DB15, Great Sword Battle on the Oil Ship.

0: Peace out, Tomita from Japan with DB15, Great Sword Battle on the Oil Ship, from the 1970 movie Satoichi Abare Himatsuri, and released in the Satoichi soundtrack compilation in 1998.
1: Leonardo da Vinci was born on a Thursday. Possibly. Penicillin was discovered on a Thursday. Maybe. The Magna Carta was signed on a Thursday. Perhaps. 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
0: From Austria in 1974, this is the ORF Big Band with Cascades.

The ORF big band from Austria with Cascades from their 1974 album Drop In. From France in 1977, this is Ocean with Sunny Day.

0: Ocean from France with Sunny Day from their 1977 album God's Clown. From Norway in 1980, this is Borstein with Kabul.
1: Står I en park. Ser meg rundt I trærne.

0: Palestine from Norway with Kabul from their 1980 album Urgata Hurgata.
1: Hello, I'm a megalomaniacal supervillain intent on world domination. When I'm not choosing orange jumpsuits for my lackeys, stealing nuclear submarines, or ordering super lasers for my hollowed-out volcano base, I appease my wafer-thin conscience by patroning worthy causes. Why not drop a coin or two to Noisebox Radio? 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
2: Ah, Mr. Bond, I've been expecting you.
0: And now it's time for our fabulous feature. It's a familiar world as we bring you stuff that's sort of foreign, but sort of not. From Japan in 1980, this is Plastics with Koe no Suresha, Last Train to Clarksville.

Plastics from Japan with Koe no Shuresha, Last Train to Clarksville, a cover of the 1966 Monkees single from their 1980 album Welcome Plastics. From Italy in 2007, this is Verdena with Non Prendere Like Me, Eugenio.

Heather Jones from Wales with Kenny Janis from her 1976 album Gel. From Uruguay in 1979, this is Gaston Ciaro with Dímelo Todo.

0: Gastoncialo from Uruguay with Di Malo Todo from his 1979 album Hoy Canto.
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1: From Japan in 1998, this is Sakura with Love Psychic.

Sakura from Japan with Love Psychic from her 1998 album Love Alight. From Czechia in 1978, this is Orchestra Studio Brno with Albatross.

0: Orchestra Studio Brno from Czechia with Albatross from their 1978 album Panorama. From Greece in 1985, this is Lena Platonos with Erotes to Kalokieri.
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Elena Platanos from Greece with Erotes to Kalokieri from her 1985 album Gallop. That's all we've got time for tonight. To play you out from a split album with Orchestra Peter Herbolzheimer from around 1970, this is Orchestra Peter Jacques from Switzerland with King of Mallorca.

0: If you like good music whilst munching on a minty biscuit, then listen to Noise Box Radio. It's not too mucko. Right, turn that bloody racket off. Margaret's got the amp.
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0: I have a sister in Toronto who's a nurse, and I've had a bit of bother laying turf. It's life, not books, that taught me all I've learned. Whoop, in the oven, my rice pudding's getting burnt. Here, have you seen the new attachment on me drill? I must have the cat put down, cos he's ill.
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2: 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Do do do do do do do. Vote for me.
3: Will tonight be the night that Bruce reveals himself to the Magnificent Miranda?

0: ask me to do anything for you, Miranda. 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It's against the code of heroes. But you know how much I love you, darling, so come into my kingdom. Boy genius, what are you doing here?
1: Bruce, come right away. 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A giant octopus has run amok in Washington.
0: Boy genius, this is one time you'll have to go it alone.

0: It's attached to my special super thermo V nuclear long underwear. 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Tonight, I'm going to kiss you.
1: Bruce, something terrible has happened. Mr. AC/DC, the electric brain, has threatened to turn off the electric current all over the... See what I mean?
0: Holy Sherlock Holmes, boy genius, you're becoming a real stick in the mud. You better zoom, zoom right out of here.

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0: There, darling, what do you think?
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0: Drat!

0: The stars are aligned and our work is done. The ice cracks and his great slumber has come to an end. Behold the majesty of great Cthulhu. O mighty Lord, what would you have us do? Lord?
1: Oh, sorry. I was listening to David J. Griffiths' excellent show, The Bitter Sound Experience. Come back in a couple of hours.
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5: 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And close the door.